on a midnight summer dream, agony in its spell. 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He sat and watched the rain all night. He couldn't sleep a wink as all the drops fell.

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1: 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Okay. Hey, gang. Bob, Dad, yes, going to the ball game. What a great way to have a good time. Wrigley Field.

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3: This is what KLF is about. Also known as the Justified Ancients of New Moon.

There's not a problem that I can't fix, cause I can do it in the mix. And if your man gives you trouble just to move out on the double, and you don't let it trouble your brain, cause away goes trouble down the drain. Said away

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